0: My name is Christian Fardel. I am from Brittany, the western part of France. I was born in a family of maritime tradition. The seafaring history goes. So the lady took care of my laundry. So when you go to my home, I'm going to show you what I'm doing. I make model level. They have developed museum, beautiful museum like this one, and so that this history is not lost. On top of that, I met some people who are preserving the sailboats and the traditional boats which were used in protecting the history and culture of the Chinese maritime activities. Hello.
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0: Hello.
2: 2005年的时候，我们国家文物局同意我们这个独木舟原址保护工程可行性方案以后，我们开展了四大文保工程，比如说第一个就是疏干排水的地质工程，第二个土遗址的一个加固工程，第三个是我们微生物防治工程，第四个就是我们这个独木舟及木构件脱盐脱水的一个保护工程。
0: The ancient civilizations started to build canals and boats and canoes. The first canoe was built about 8,000 years ago. Then, through history, they built boats, they built bigger boats, they started to trade on the ocean, they built, invented something which made the boat stronger. Now we go back in time to reach nowadays. Nowadays, China is catching up with the West in terms of shipbuilding quantity and quality. It is not something new. It is something which is in the genes, which is in the people's brain, in the people's body, that they were doing that thousands of years ago.

This is my seventh year in Xianghu. Science and culture do not know borders. As a sailor, I hope that people who love boats and history all over the world will appreciate Zhongguadijiu.